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1: Chance the Rapper last performed in North Carolina nearly a decade ago. 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

0: Chance the Rapper last performed in North Carolina nearly a decade ago. But on May 22nd, he'll return to perform at Charlotte's TD Amp Valentine. 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

Chance the Rapper last performed in North Carolina nearly a decade ago. But on May 22nd, he'll return to perform at Charlotte's TD Amp Ballantyne. It's a one-night-only homecoming concert.

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1: Chance the Rapper last performed in North Carolina nearly a decade ago. 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
6: 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He told me he in pain. He told me everybody in pain. My mom was in the car. My wife was in the car. I said, you ain't go to the hospital.

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1: Regular folks and roofers have different things in their heads when you ask them about valleys. 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And pooling water is bad. 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But like the Army Corps of Engineers rerouting the Mississippi, we send all that water into the valley on purpose. 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Guy Roofing. You got a roof?
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5: Chance the Rapper last performed in North Carolina nearly a decade ago. But on May 22nd, he'll return to perform at Charlotte's TD Amp Ballantyne. 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
3: You know there's people out here getting into accidents and not calling nobody. 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
3: Chance the Rapper last performed in North Carolina nearly a decade ago. 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
6: Chance the Rapper last performed in North Carolina nearly a decade ago. 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
1: Chance the Rapper last performed in North Carolina nearly a decade ago. But on May 22nd, he'll return to perform at Charlotte's TD Amp Valentine. 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
6: Chance the Rapper last performed in North Carolina nearly a decade ago. But on May 22nd, he'll return to perform at Charlotte's TD Amp Valentine. 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
3: You know there's people out here getting into accidents and not calling nobody? 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My mom was in the car, my wife was in the car.

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3: Chance the Rapper last performed in North Carolina nearly a decade ago. 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
2: Plantain. You could say it.
3: Plantains. Really said plantains.
2: Or you could say plantains. It's written out both ways. Okay?
4: How did Jamaican people say it? That's who we need
3: plantains.
4: To ask. Find out what the black people is saying. Tell us how to pronounce them bananas that you fry.
5: Steve, this is Deandra. It's plantain. Thank you.
4: So it's plantain.
2: Yeah, like plantain. I said initially.
4: Oh,
2: thank
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2: you.
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2: No.
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2: Planting is what you're talking about.
3: You're not
2: you're
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3: planting.
4: What is it? We planting. We planting something in the garden tomorrow.
2: That's planting with a G at the end.
4: You know how many farmers have been up my granddad's head? Hey, man, what you planting this year?
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8: You know there's people out here getting into accidents and not calling nobody? 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
27: 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Here's your Channel 9 Severe Weather Center 9 forecast.
28: Good morning. I'm Channel 9 meteorologist Keith Monday. Comfortable start out there this morning. Any clouds we had overnight and those few little rain showers, long gone now. Sunshine in mid-70s this afternoon. We'll drop down to around 50 tonight. We'll warm up to the upper 70s with dry weather tomorrow and turning hotter as we head to the weekend.
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0: Great day today. Expect great things to happen to you, and whatever happens to you, if you got God with you, he'll get you through that too. Period. That's how we're starting it. Shirley Strawberry, Mississippi Monica Jr., the comeback kid, and the legend of Nephew Tommy. Jr., what's on your mind today?
31: Hey, let me ask you something, Unc. Man, when it's going good for you, Unc, when everything is going in the right direction, God really doing his thing, man, what's a day like that like for you? When God really showing out for you? How you feeling then?
0: Most of my days is like that.
32: Mm-hmm. Yeah,
0: you know, I mean, even when it ain't going good.
32: That's right.
0: He's somewhere showing out on my behalf. You know, I ain't trying to sound cliche-ish either. I look at them all the same, man. You know,
32: it's life.
0: Some days is better than others, I guess, but all the days is good because I'm in it participating. So, look, man, I'm above ground. I'm still counted in the few. I know God is blessing me. He got some more stuff for me. And see, plus I've understood this. Everything that happens to me is preparation. See, if you could look at it that way, it will make the going through process a little bit easier for you. If something is happening to you, if you could just say, okay, this is all preparation. Because it is. Because there's certain things you got to go through to get to something that you're trying to get to. But you got to go through it to get to it. Mm-hmm. It just ain't sitting right there. The pot of gold is at, okay.
31: Yeah.
0: The pot of gold is at the end of the rainbow. But do you know how far away the end of that rainbow is?
32: Mm.
0: No, it ain't just right there. You ain't never seen the rainbow and you standing next to the pot of gold. Dig in, get whatever you need. No.
32: Way over there.
0: Everything you're trying to get through requires you to go through something.
32: Yeah.

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1: Eating me out of my money is harder because, see, we're not going to see this movie no more. I done seen that one already. So if you come up to me with that move he made on me because God taught that lesson to me, I know, because he was preparing me for when he gave me more. 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
2: 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All right. Thank you, guys. 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
9: What city was that in?
10: Atlanta.
9: Oh. Ooh, I knew y'all was going to say that. Lord.
10: So have you ever stolen something and gotten caught? You guys? Oh. I know you've stolen things, Steve, but you were kind of, back in the day. Because you told us all this
11: time ago.
10: Yeah, before you were famous and all that. In Cleveland.
11: Yeah.
9: I got a police record.
10: Okay. Sorry. Okay.
11: All you have to say was yes or no.
9: But I'm mad, though. I got an attitude with that question. Really. How else you get a police record if you ain't get caught?
10: That was back in the day. Junior, you ever stole anything? Yeah.
11: Oh, yeah, I stole. Yeah.
9: What did you steal, Junior? Let me hear this right here.
11: Huh? Well, you know, kid, you like candy. I was stealing candy. I knew it.
12: At the store? Okay. You went to the store.
11: Yeah, now my mama figured it out because I left all the wrappers out. That's how I got caught. I ain't have no sense to throw it away. I kept them all out.
10: Throw those away.
11: Reese's Pieces, Snickers, you know, everything. Nutty Buddies, you know. Mama took me up to that store, made me apologize, had to work up there.
10: Oh, that was a good lesson. Good lesson.
11: Yeah, made me work up there. Yeah. Uh-huh. Yeah.
10: Good lesson, Junior. You didn't steal anymore.
11: I still
10: after
11: kept
10: that.
11: Stealing.
10: Oh, did you? You didn't learn your lesson?
11: I'm up here working. It's right there. I thought I was going to quit.
10: And you had a sweet tooth. She just helped you out, made it more convenient for you.
11: Supply and demand.
10: You You apologize to the man and everything. Still stealing.
11: Yeah.
10: Wow. Nephew, I'm going to ask. I know your dad was tough on you, but did you steal anything?
6: That's still a debate. My mama say I stole it. I say I borrowed it. It was her car. I took it to go see her car. I took it to go see a little girl. Uh-huh. And my mama say I stole her car. I say I borrowed it. You were just asleep when I borrowed it.
11: So, yeah. Oh, yeah, you stole it. You
6: either way, I got the black beat off of me.
10: Yeah, yeah. Of course you
6: did. It was the worst visit I ever had.
10: I hope you made the best of it when you saw the girl. All right. In trending headline news, the airline industry has repo men, just like when you're delinquent for months on your car note. Well, Nomadic Aviation Group hired 36 pilots to repossess the jets leased by Spirit Airlines. They traveled to airports where Spirit operated, like in Charlotte, for instance, like in Houston and Columbus, Ohio. Some of the jets were still parked at the gates from the airline's last flight. It's not a quick process, though. There's hours of paperwork to repossess a passenger plane. It's not like you can just hotwire a jet and just take off. You know, there are steps involved.
6: I wonder if it's going to be an auction. We can go, me and Unc, go in there and get us one.
10: What do you think about that, Steve?
8: No. You going to go get you one.
6: You don't want a Spirit Airlines plane? We can paint that off. We can take all that off.
8: You got to redo them. You got to gut them out. You got to put interior in there.
6: Yeah, we're going to.
8: What I look like having a bunch of coat seats in my plane? What?
11: Not coat.
6: We're going to take all that out, leave that out in the driveway. Once we pull it up to your house, we
11: in the driveway.
6: We get to working on it. Yeah.
10: But you didn't get
6: got
10: it.
6: Plenty.
10: You didn't get it, nephew. He said you're going to get one.
6: I'm going to get it and bring it to him. But I'm going to bring it to his house. I got to work on it somewhere. I need some space.
10: Yeah, but he's good. He doesn't need one, so that's all you right there.
6: That's fine. But I'm putting it on his property so I can work on it.
11: Where are you going to keep this plane once you work on it?
6: At his house.
11: Just in his driveway. Just at his driveway.
6: Not in the driveway. Somewhere in the back somewhere. He got plenty of room.
11: That's going to look great. Yeah.
9: Yeah, I think HOA will have half this force trying to land this plane down.
10: And HOA is going to have something to say about this.
9: No, we don't have HOA down here. Sure.
11: That's a mess.
9: Hey, I'm the only one they bother with. You know, say what?
11: I heard they sell the plane for parts once they repo them. Other airline industries buy the stuff. Have you heard that, Steve? You know about planes.
9: Well, some of that's true, but some of those planes are in great shape. Some of those planes, they're just going to paint them and refurbish them.
6: Mm-hmm. See there, we get one, spread all them parts out across the yard, and have a little yard sale right there, man. Carburetor, wings, sell a whole wing.
9: HR. See, that's why. That's why it's hard to talk to you about money type thing, because you always go back. You're going to do something real poor with money.
10: A yard sale in front of his mansion. Yeah.
6: You don't think nobody going to want to buy a plane carburetor? You don't think nobody going to want
9: that? Seeing as how planes don't have carburetors, no, I don't think they will.
6: They don't. I did not know that.
11: Because
10: he
11: just told you, you have
10: real. You learn something new every day.
9: Have you seen a gas pedal on a plane?
6: I ain't been up there.
10: He hasn't been in the cockpit. Coming up in 20 minutes after, multi-generational living is becoming the latest trend. We'll talk about it right after this.
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11: Good morning. I'm John, I'm meteorologist Keith Monday. Comfortable start out there this morning. Any clouds we had overnight and those few little rain showers, long gone now. Sunshine in mid-70s this afternoon. We'll drop down to around 50 tonight. We'll warm up to the upper 70s with dry weather tomorrow and turning hotter as we head to the weekend.
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4: 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Here's your Channel 9 Severe Weather Center 9 forecast.
5: Good morning. I'm Channel 9 meteorologist Keith Monday. Comfortable start out there this morning. Any clouds we had overnight and those few little rain showers, long gone now. Sunshine in mid-70s this afternoon. We'll drop down to around 50 tonight. We'll warm up to the upper 70s with dry weather tomorrow and turning hotter as we head to the weekend.

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3: Inbound commute getting a little easier as traffic volume wanes. 77, 85, 485 look good for the most part. There is a crash coming in from the University area. It appears to be on the shoulder, 85 southbound, just after the I-85 connector. Before you get to Sugar Creek Road. 85 southbound prior to Sugar Creek. Highway 51 at Rain Tree Lane, an accident. Also one clearing on Robinson Church Road, Castle Garden Lane.
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1: 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That's 704-INJURED.
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13: Teacher. After we split, I kept paying a few small things for her, like her phone bill and her car note. But my current girlfriend thinks this is wrong and says no one fully over relationship keeps financially supporting their ex. All right, you got that?
10: So he's still
13: supporting his ex. So he wants to know, is his girlfriend right that he crosses a line? This crosses a line, or
10: well,
13: is she being insecure about
10: something? Your girlfriend is
13: right
10: because your girlfriend is jealous.
13: Mm-hmm.
10: See, especially if you're not paying her rent and her car note. Mm. You know, but like, yeah. See, bro, you said it best. You still love her deeply.
13: Deeply, yeah.
10: Mm. And you still communicate, and y'all still. So once you put "still" in this whole sentence, mm-hmm. and you say that to your current girl, it ain't gonna go over good, man. Mm-hmm. Because nobody wants to be second. Yeah. And right now, she wants to be the one and only, and mm-hmm. she's not. Because you just said you still love her. You still care about her. And you still take care of her.
13: How does she know that, though? The new girlfriend, that he's taking care of the old girlfriend. How does she know that?
10: He told her.
13: Mm-hmm.
10: You know, that all he come from money and all this. He's stupid.
13: Mm-hmm. he shouldn't have told her, right? See, running you your mouth.
10: All this honesty.
13: All this openness and sharing.
10: Yeah, sharing and honest. All this. We don't lie, boy.
13: Oh, wow. Okay, so he shouldn't have said anything, and that's it.
10: And your girlfriend is right, man. Mm-hmm. Yeah. Your girlfriend is right. She has every right to feel that way, because she wants to be the one and only, but you're not. You haven't moved on completely. So.
12: Yeah. True.
13: All right, she's still, the ex is still on the payroll. All right, this, we have time for this one. This is Devin on Steve Harvey FM. Devin says, a couple of days over the past week, I noticed my phone had been moved from the wireless charger while I was sleeping. My wife gets up for work hours before I do, and she's clearly been checking it. In addition, I looked a little deeper and noticed that texts from friends of the opposite sex who live over 1,000 miles away have been deleted and their numbers have been blocked. I'm not going to sit here. I'm not going to sit here and be all self-righteous and say that I've always been the perfect husband and we've had our issues. But I thought we had passed all that and we're in a better place and more trusting place. Do I unblock the numbers or should I just confront her? Wow.
10: Are these numbers girls?
13: Yes. Mm-hmm.
10: Yeah,
13: he
10: girls.
13: Said female friends. Okay. Yeah.
10: Okay. So what? Okay. You can unblock them if you want to. Mm-hmm. But you're going to start a fire in your house you ain't going to be able to put out. Because that's what says your wife is, I don't want to stop communicating with them. Mm-hmm. And what your wife is going to look at it is, they mean more to you than she does.
13: Yeah, and clearly
10: because you don't even want to comply with her wishes. And that's how she's going to take it, dog. Right or wrong, that's how she's going to take it.
13: Yeah, because clearly there's a trust issue here from past behavior.
14: Why is she coming around to my side of the bed? What is she doing over there? That's not where you get dressed at. You get dressed on the other side. Why are you in?
12: Your
14: you
12: phone
14: all in the phone?
12: Is going off in the middle of the night. Mm-hmm. I'm up getting ready for work. But your phone, your little friends are texting.
13: Yeah. This wouldn't happen to you though, Tom, because you never take your phone off.
14: No,
13: your
14: phone is in my drawers. Yeah. My phone is in my drawers.
12: This is how you have to sleep.
13: You were right about one thing, Steve. Let ignorant have its say.
12: It's exhausting. We'll have more off the camera.
13: Yeah. We'll have more of this ignorant show right after this.
14: No wonder you late for work. You're all in my phone. It ain't on time all week.
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14: Here we are, guys. Last break of the day. This show went fast today, huh?
15: What a day. What a day.
14: Thank you. Thank you to our beautiful audience. Thank you. Junior, you have a question for Steve.
16: I want you to help us understand this president. This man said he don't care nothing about our financial situation as Americans.
15: Did you say help you understand that. The president?
16: He's supposed to be looking out for the people.
14: Mm-hmm. Yeah.
16: And he said that.
17: He can't.
14: Yeah.
15: He's looking out for his people.
17: He can't. What people have to understand about any man, whether it's President Trump or anybody, you can't have a heart for people. You can't, let me rephrase that. You can't have a heart for something you've never had a heart for. Does that make sense?
14: Mm-hmm. Mm-hmm.
17: You can't have a heart for something that you've never had a heart for. You know, you can't all of a sudden become something that you've never been before. Especially when you don't have a desire to be that. People change. Anybody can change. Everybody has the ability to change, but there has to be a willingness to change. The problem that we're having with this administration is we've given over the keys to the car to a person who hasn't been driving. He's been chauffeured his whole life. So now you given him the keys and expect him to drive. And you're expecting him, you voted for him to lead you to lower prices, to lead you to a better style, lifestyle, to lead you to no wars, this is what he promised, to lead you to just overall better living. He's never been down that road before where he had to have any of those. He ain't never been to the hood. He's never been to church. He's never done anything. He's never been poor. When you haven't been poor, it's hard to understand what poor people are talking about. If you've never been middle class, it is hard for you to understand what the middle class are talking about. See, like I said one time on the show, Donald Trump doesn't know. He doesn't know because from where he's from and in his circle of friends, that's how they talk. And that's why it slips out so easily. That's why he says things with such ease, because he's been talking like that for years, because in his circle of other rich people, that's how they talk. Rich people don't know nothing. The rich people who have never been poor, who had to pull themselves up by their bootstraps and turn themselves into something, they can't know. Because half of them that did pull themselves up by their bootstraps and get to where they going, when they get there, they forget. That's the first thing they try to do is wash away their past. So understanding this man right here is to understand that he can never understand who you are, what you're going through. He said he doesn't care about the financial struggles of regular people. All he knows is Iran can't have a nuclear weapon. And you know why he got that? Because that's the new talking point of the conservative party. See, when they went over there some months back, and they blew up those facilities. They said they decimated and eradicated all of Iran's hopes and chances of ever having a nuclear weapon. That's why they bombed Iran earlier. Now, this war that they drawn in with Israel to go over there and fight them, guess what? That wasn't the reason at the beginning. What happened was they found out it didn't go the way they thought it was going to go. It didn't end the way they thought it was going to end. And so now they're saying stuff like, we've decimated their military, we've decimated their navy, we've decimated their missile ground control. We've decimated all that. Okay. But they can still shoot bombs if they want to. And the Strait of Hormuz is closed. We don't need that oil anyway. We got plenty of oil over here. Well, if we got plenty of oil, why are our gas prices so high? See, it's easy to start a war, man, when your kids ain't had to go over there and fight in them. Easy. It's easy to say that we don't have money for child care, but we got $200 billion to send over there to fight this war we shouldn't even be in. Hey, man, do you know if we hadn't went over there? But now the new talking point is Iran cannot have a nuclear weapon. He beefing with the Pope because the Pope is talking about peace. And you know what they turned around and said? J.D. Vance, who's a newly converted Catholic, he said that he needs to brush up on his theology because he doesn't know what he's talking about. The Pope don't know what he's talking about when it comes to theology. Or is it you, Vance? You don't know what you're talking about. His job is to preach world peace. That's all the Pope is trying to do. And he's saying it to them. And then Trump turns around and gets right in it. The Pope doesn't know what he's talking about. You tell the Pope that Iran can't have a nuclear weapon. Listen, man, how many times y'all gonna say that? Then they're saying this is the most just war we've ever been in since World War II. What is a just war, man? They wasn't firing at us. Look, man, I feel sorry for the MAGA supporters who voted for him, who thought that he was gonna come in here and fix it for them. Well, how fixed is it, folks? How about them eggs? How about your grocery prices? How about your electric bill? How about your gas prices? How about the rate of inflation? How about all of that he was supposed to fix on day one? You have got to think something is wrong now. Or do you need three more full years before you believe that fat meat really is greasy? Do you need three more years to discover that? I think if you open up your eyes, you can see it very clearly right now that he is not for the common man. He is for Jeff Bezos, Elon Musk, and Mark Zuckerberg, and anybody else with $1 billion. That's who he's for. Y'all have a great day today. Talk to God. He'd absolutely love to hear from you.
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What about a yeah, buddy? Welcome to Thursday. 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Today's R&B is JD getting you ready for the weekend. 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

0: Kalani, right here on Z101.9, your favorite throwbacks. Today's R&B, it's JD. Yes, honey. All right, you know what? We're getting ready for the weekend. Like, a lot of people, today is like the beginning of your weekend. In my mind, this is weekend. I call it weekend eve, because we're not quite there yet, but mentally, I'm there. Just saying. Speaking of weekends, a lot of weekends this summer of concerts. All right? May 30th. You know what weekend that is? That's the Queen's weekend. I'm talking Gladys Knight, Chaka Khan, Patti LaBelle, Stephanie Mills at Spectrum Center. If you want tickets, now we did have a contest that we had promoted, we're promoting on the air, but that ended. That was a Mother's Day concert. A Mother's Day contest. Not that. That's over with. But right now, though, you can go on the website and try to win you some tickets. Yeah, we got all kinds of opportunities. Just go to V119.com for that. And stick around, because I got some tickets to give away, like John Legend tickets. I know. That's coming up in about maybe 30 minutes. Just keep it locked right here on V.
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11: 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Here's your Channel 9 Severe Weather Center 9 forecast.
13: I'm Channel 9 meteorologist Keith Monday. Gorgeous weather today. Sunshine-filled skies. Highs back up into the mid-70s. A little bit cooler than averages for this time of the year. Dry, clear skies heading into the weekend. We'll hit back into the upper 70s for tomorrow. Mid-80s on Saturday and likely touching 90 Sunday.
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1: This is a love that withstands time, space, and matter forever. Forever's a mighty long time. Here we are decades later. The sentiment is still the same. 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

My, my, my, I love that song. I love, love, love it. You are listening to VM.9, your favorite throwback. Today's R&B is JD, yes. Raheem Devon. It's just something about that. It is so quiet storm-like, isn't it? Yes, and that's kind of like a remix of it, actually. Yeah, it is. Anyway, how you feeling? It is Thursday. We're getting into the weekend just a little bit. All right, so listen, I have tickets for you. I think I teased this already for you to see John Legend. And yes, I am going to make you work for those. You may not necessarily have to sing, but you're going to have to do something. So that's coming up in about 20 minutes, 30 minutes maybe, to give you those John Legend tickets. He's here this weekend. A lot going on this weekend, too, including the Cheerwine Festival.

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Something about this song makes everybody come to the dance floor. If they come, if they're coordinated and do this whole trail ride version of this right here. I like it though. You're listening to V. I like this too. I gotta go see his movie this weekend. I heard it's like the bomb. Yeah.

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More dates to her Las Vegas residency. Mm-hmm. Opened up with a bang. I think she had Method Man, Jadakiss there. Do your thing, Mary. All right, I know I told you I had tickets coming up. I'll tell you details coming up after this. It's Nelly on V.

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0: You think he's singing that to his longtime girlfriend, Jessica? Yeah, they've been together like 13 years, but there have been rumors that they split up. I don't know. Sounds like he's in love to me. Whatever it is. Like that Bruno Mars, Risk It All, right here on V1.9, your favorite throwback, today's R&B's. JD, so listen, I have these tickets, right, to see John Legend. I was supposed to give them away just a few minutes ago, but I'm doing it now. I'm going to tell you why I paused. Because our phone lines were down. But as God would have it, honey, them phone lines are about to light back up. So call me. John Legend tickets can be yours, too, right now. Call me. Make sure my phones is working. Oh, they don't look like they're working again. Well, just try to call me. If it comes through, then I'll put you on there. If not, then we'll try again in a few. They're working on it. 980-840-1019. That's the number to call. 980-840-1019. I was trying to check it out. I think it's working. If it's not, then we'll do the contest in a few more minutes after it's working. How about that? All right, y'all. We got more music for you. I know that's working. You're listening to V.
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22: 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Here's your Channel 9 Severe Weather Center 9 forecast.
23: I'm Channel 9 meteorologist Keith Monday. Gorgeous weather today. Sunshine-filled skies. Highs back up into the mid-70s. A little bit cooler than averages for this time of the year. Dry, clear skies heading into the weekend. We'll hit back into the upper 70s for tomorrow. Mid-80s on Saturday and likely touching 90 Sunday.
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25: I didn't want Junior to ever be accused of being an absentee father.
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30: Hey, this is Audrey.
29: Audrey? Audrey, what you doing with all that noise in the background?
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30: Yes.
29: Okay. Well, you going to sing a little John Legend for me?
30: I'm going to do my dirtiest, okay?
29: Go ahead, baby.
30: All of me. Love.

0: to you.
1: Oh, my God.
0: I do. Okay, that's good enough.
1: Oh, my God, honey.
0: That wasn't painful, was it?
1: It was painful, but it's okay because you got an A for effort and you got those tickets. How about that?
0: Thank you so much.
1: All right, you see him this Sunday at Ovens. Tell me the station that just hooked you up, babe.
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0: he can sing, honey. Yes, loved him when he came with Layla Hathaway. I do want to say this, though. I mean, he was great, but maybe a little more stage presence? Just a little bit more. He could use a little more development in that area, in my opinion. You got to rock the song, rock the crowd. Rock the crowd, bring us in, not entertain yourself. Remember when Maxwell did that one time when he came? That was the first time when I saw Maxwell that he did not bring it. He was into his new music and he was singing to himself. He didn't include the crowd. We want to be a part of the show too. So that would be my critique for October London. But outside of that, he was good. All right, y'all. It's going to be good tomorrow. $1 Fridays, baby. Every Friday, new 704 exclusive. 3930 Brookshire Boulevard is where we do our thing. Fly Tie Q1, 10 to midnight, broadcasting live. I know you want to be a part of it because they got $1 drinks all night. And it's $1 before 11. Mm-hmm. Got that. Yep. All right, y'all, we got more music for you, too. Right around the corner, we got that midday mixtape, the Throw Your Back Out Thursday edition, coming up in about 30 minutes. Keep it locked on V.
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16: 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Or how about this $175,000 settlement for a 65-year-old nurse from a slip-and-fall accident at a client's home? Speaks Law Firm says if you're injured in a wreck or at work, who speaks for you? We do. Call 704-INJURED. That's 704-INJURED.
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I hear you, Tasia. It's hard to believe she won American Idol. Like, how many years ago? That was like 2004? Crazy. A lot has happened since then. You are listening to V. You know, coming up, we're getting you ready. Midday Mixtape.

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0: Tone Stiff is his name. You are listening to V1.9, your favorite throwbacks. Today's R&B. It's JD. Trying to get my tongue together. Lord, mercy. How you doing, Q?
1: I'm all right. You trying to get your what together?
0: My tongue. I just couldn't. I got tongue tied is what I'm trying to say.
1: Okay. Sounds better.
0: Yes. Hopefully they won't be getting their tongue tied. Gladys Knight, Chaka Khan, Patti LaBelle, Stephanie Mills. I don't think so.
1: Oh, no.
0: They gonna bring it, honey.
1: And the mics are gonna be on.
0: I know, right? May 30th. Patti. Who do you think is gonna give the best part, best show?
1: I don't know. Might be Patti.
0: You know, she extra.
1: She kicked them shoes off, you know.
0: She goes to another level, doesn't she?
1: Right.
0: You're right. I don't know. Chaka got a little something with her.
1: Yeah. Yeah.
0: And she done lost some weight, too. She might be bringing something extra. And then Stephanie Mills, honey.
1: Oh, yeah. Oh,
0: you know she can blow. Oh. Gladys? Come on, Gladys. Anyway, I don't know.
1: Gotcha.
0: All right, I'm so ready right now. Midday Mix 8. What are we doing?
1: Throw you back out Thursday.
0: All the way is up next.
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1: 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Okay, so you heard me talk about that before, right? It's in Catawba. 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I'm JD. Y'all know that, but I got to say it. 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So get this. 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Anyway, the finale is May 23rd. 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
3: All right, you know what it is. Get that back right. We throwing it out, though. Midday Mixtape right now, y'all. Starts. Get your back up right. Get that brace out the way. Come on, let's go.

0: the flavor of the month.
1: Oh my God. There goes my back. We don't call it this for nothing. Throw your back out Thursday, midday mixtape. Come on, Q.

0: Oh my God, Q.
1: Yeah.
0: I don't know what to say.
1: Time to pay these bills. Come break.
0: Good God Almighty. Yes, Midday Mixtape. You know how it goes down. Every Thursday, it's throw yo back all the way out.
1: All the way.
0: And that's what we doing.
1: Mm-hmm.
0: And I'm going to read this liner, too. Don't forget, what am I talking about?
1: Oh, God.
0: I'm so sorry. I had a moment. Okay, newsletter, the V newsletter. That's what I'm talking about.
1: Okay.
0: Get that. That's the only way you can win a $200 Uber Eats gift card, the Sizzle and Snack Sweepstakes. That's what we're promoting right now. Sign up for the V newsletter, okay? 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Come on, man. Let me give you some water. Let me take a break, because I need one. Midday Mixtape, throw your back out Thursday. I threw my brain off center.
1: Yeah, slightly.
0: Geesh. Coming up, part two, right here on V.
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1: You did.
0: Got my mind right.
1: Okay.
0: What did she say I was suffering from? CRS. I was.
1: Mm-hmm.
0: Anyway, you're listening to V, y'all. JD, it's Q1. We wrapping this up, honey. Midday mixtape. Threw everybody back out.
1: Mm-hmm.
0: Folks pulling over. Have pulled over.
1: Yeah.
0: Now you got to get back up now. You have to go to work. All right, so how do we get a copy of this, boo?
1: Hey, you can just email me. I am Q1, K-U-E-O-N-E at gmail.com.
0: Oh, my God. Thank you, Q.
1: Not a problem.
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0: Lloyd right here on D1.9, your favorite throwbacks. Today's R&B, JD. I don't know if you know this, but May is celebrated as National Small Business Month. 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

0: That's another line dance we got to learn. Giddy up is what it's called. I punched in because I wanted to know. Because a lot of us like line dancing now, right? I wanted to know how many calories do I burn? Don't like a 20-minute line dance, okay? So it depends on your weight, of course, your intensity, and the speed of the music. You could actually burn, like, up to 250 calories. Yeah. Just line dancing. So if you're saying, I don't want to walk, I don't want to work out, I don't want to go to the gym, line dance. And actually, any kind of movement is better than none at all. Okay? This is my little tidbit. And you might have some fun, too. Maybe you meet somebody. Who knows? Anyway, that's the giddy up line dance, y'all. Something else for us to learn, right? You're listening to V. It's JD. Taking a quick break and coming back with more music. I also have my inspirational moment, too. I'm dropping that at 1:35. So just keep posted up right here on V.
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12: I'm Channel 9 meteorologist Keith Monday. Gorgeous weather today. Sunshine-filled skies. Highs back up into the mid-70s. A little bit cooler than averages for this time of the year. Dry, clear skies heading into the weekend. We'll hit back into the upper 70s for tomorrow. Mid-80s on Saturday and likely touching 90 Sunday.
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2: My cousin and I were talking recently, and she told me how she fell outside my brother's house. I mean, she literally fell to her knees after missing a step on the porch. Well, thankfully, no serious injuries. Of course, I asked her what happened, and she said she learned from a colleague who taught occupational safety. The one thing people should never do when going downstairs is to have any part of their view of the steps obstructed. She was carrying this package to her car, and she assumed she knew where the next step would be. She didn't. She fell. So she was really walking down the steps blindly. I thought about that during my devotion, and I thought, you know what, Janine? That's exactly what God wants me to do with him. Take a step, not knowing the next. It's called faith. I read 2 Corinthians 5:7. We walk by faith, not by sight. In other words, Janine, is doing the thing, even when the outcome isn't visible, like my cousin missing that step. So I was reminded that when I'm in tune with God, moving without knowing the outcome isn't careless, it's trusting God to order my steps. Now, go be great. Here's Marvin Sapp, the best in me, right here on

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It's JD. A lot of people are talking about who's going to be interim mayor of Charlotte. A lot of talk about that. Former Charlotte mayor Jennifer Roberts says, I can do it. But I heard NAACP president Corinne Mack says, no, you can't. She says it should not be a non-black person. They tend to get tone deaf, she says. A non-black person. I say, can it be a person who can get the job done? Listen to those who haven't been heard. Not divide. That's who I want. Here's Robin Thicke right here on V.

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0: That is St. Harrison's called Bad, right here on V101.9. Your favorite throwbacks, today's R&B. JD, what you doing tomorrow? Besides freaking Friday-ing. Tomorrow, of course, it goes down at a 704 exclusive. It's called $1 Fridays. Every Friday, baby, 3930 Brookshire Boulevard. It's a dollar to get in that joint. And guess what else? $1 drinks all night. No, I'm serious. Come party with Fly Tide Q1. They're going to be doing their thing from 10 to midnight. $1 Fridays, honey. A good way to kick off your weekend. Yes, honey. After you freak them Friday. Kick that off first, though. All right. We got more music coming up for you. A little bit of Weekend, some Fugees, and Mary J. They're up next on V.
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11: I'm Channel 9 meteorologist Keith Monday. Gorgeous weather today. Sunshine-filled skies. Highs back up into the mid-70s. A little bit cooler than averages for this time of the year. Dry, clear skies heading into the weekend. We'll hit back into the upper 70s for tomorrow. Mid-80s on Saturday and likely touching 90 Sunday.
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0: Hope you want to be the wifey this weekend, because we freaking Friday in. That's happening tomorrow, y'all. Freaking Friday. What's up? It's JD. Of course, I will be here tomorrow to jumpstart your freaking. Just letting you know. All right? All right. All right, so also letting you know, of course, so much going on this weekend. Like, my Aggie Ride. We got our annual fundraiser. It's called Aggie Rides. It kicks off tomorrow and Saturday. Cheerwine Festival is the weekend. John Legend is coming Sunday. Sheesh, that's a lot going on. Anyway, get your mind right, because tomorrow we're going to pop it off, all right? Freaking Friday in full effect. That's tomorrow, y'all. V-Notes is up next. Until then, peace!
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Queen City and surrounding areas. 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

0: 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Today's R&B on this good Thursday. Big Thursday. We here, family. We here. Nothing but the best vibes that ain't coming up later on. I got a chance for somebody to win some tickets to go check out none other than the guy, the man, the myth, the legend, John Legend. Yeah, those ticket details are coming up shortly. And I got your chance for 440 Inspiration for Your Soul. 4/5/12, my birthday, folks. We got to show y'all some big love. And I got something for y'all, too. I got something for y'all. And at 5:20, Mr. Incognito V5 Mix. That's right, traffic jams. It all goes down right here, right now. It's The Drive with B-Notes on V101.9.
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0: 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I know you've been hearing about it. We have an opportunity for you to be in the building, you and your whole crew, a free VIP section if it's your birthday, but you got to call ahead of time. 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Get your table. I'm going to meet you out there. Fly tie. DJ Q1. It's going to be a vibe. And we'll be waiting on you. All right? Stick around. We got some more music after the commercial breaks. Your chance at some John Legend tickets are on the way. 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
2: Afternoon commute starting out with a bang. Pretty busy already. I-85 west of Uptown Charlotte. Both directions from 485 all the way to Gastonia, you're going to be tapping the brakes a bit. Again, that's both directions, I-85 from the 485 loop west of Charlotte all the way to Gastonia. Plenty of stops, not as many goes. I-77 south of Uptown, same story. Stop and go traffic already starting both directions all the way to 485. No current crashes to report. We will keep you updated throughout the afternoon.
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12: 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Here's your Channel 9 Severe Weather Center 9 forecast.
13: We're going to be tracking a heat wave coming at us this weekend. And checking your forecast from Severe Weather Center 9, I'm meteorologist John Ahrens. In the meantime, tonight, actually on the cool side, dipping down to the mid to upper 40s, mid 70s for tomorrow afternoon. And then there comes the heat. We'll be up to 90 by Sunday.
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0: 9, playing your favorite throwbacks and today's R&B. And right now, family, I have some inspiration for your soul. You're almost there. You're almost there. You just need to keep going. I saw this video this morning of a long race. I don't know. It may have been a 100K. I don't know what it was. I just know this runner was really tired. But he had another runner who was at least 50 feet in front of him. But he kept running. The runner that was in first place, he started celebrating. Oh, but the other runner saw him and he ran faster. Ended up running past him at the last two steps of the finish line. Keep running your race and finish strong. Even when you already see somebody is about to finish, you go ahead and make that extra stride to continue to be great. Stay consistent. You've already been consistent throughout the week. That was the key. That's what we've been talking about all week. You just have to keep running because you're almost at the finish line. It's Thursday. You got it. And that's some inspiration for your soul.
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3: Significant delays. We're talking at least 25 minutes leaving Uptown, heading west of Uptown Charlotte toward Gastonia. Technically, those are southbound lanes on I-85. Leaving Uptown, crossing over 485. Again, you'll see at least a 25-minute delay. I-77 north of Uptown in the Lake Norman area. Stop and go traffic between Huntersville and Davidson, both directions. Both directions on I-77 south of Uptown, also stop and go traffic. Latest crash is Providence Road at Hermitage Road, and a hit and run West 4th Street extension at Tuckasegee Road.
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11: 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Here's your Channel 9 Severe Weather Center 9 forecast.
12: We're going to be tracking a heat wave coming at us this weekend. And checking your forecast from Severe Weather Center 9, I'm meteorologist John Ahrens. In the meantime, tonight, actually on the cool side, dipping down to the mid to upper 40s, mid 70s for tomorrow afternoon. And then there comes the heat. We'll be up to 90 by Sunday.
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15: 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Steve, why you look so nervous? Steve, why is your weight on your back leg? Did somebody run up here just in case? 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

Khalid, talk on V101.9, playing your favorite throwbacks. And today's R&B. I don't know if y'all heard, but Nick Cannon has a new Netflix series that's going to give you a look inside the life of him being a dad to 12 children. I mean, firsthand look. I mean, you get some real insight. I know y'all can't wait to come out. I know you can't wait for it to come out. I know. As a matter of fact, it came out yesterday. So make sure you go look at it. Tell me what you think about it. Hit my IG. I want to know all your thoughts. SWV Rain. 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

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You know what time it is right now, right? Time to show some love to the birthday folks. That's what we do. If you

0: celebrating her birthday today. Demario Cotto, what's up, boy? Celebrating his birthday. Morning Star Green, my Smithite fan. That's her real name, too. Tasha Bruce, celebrating her birthday. Happy birthday to Matt Emerson, my guy. Bradford Brown, my big cuz, celebrating today. Happy birthday to each and every one of y'all. Mr. Incognito on the other side of the commercial breaks. V5 Mix. Oh!
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19: 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Here's your Channel 9 Severe Weather Center 9 forecast.
20: We're going to be tracking a heat wave coming at us this weekend. And checking your forecast from Severe Weather Center 9, I'm meteorologist John Ahrens. In the meantime, tonight, actually on the cool side, dipping down to the mid to upper 40s, mid 70s for tomorrow afternoon. And then there comes the heat. We'll be up to 90 by Sunday.
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3: I-77 south of Uptown Charlotte, both directions. We are seeing significant delays currently all the way to 485. 485 itself, the southwest corner of the loop, inner highway, backups from I-77 all the way to beyond Steel Creek Road. I-85 west of Uptown, pretty significant delays from Uptown crossing over 485 heading toward Gastonia. Those are southbound lanes. Latest crashes, Queens Road at Dartmouth Place, Pearl Park Way at South Kings Drive, Sunset Road at Rames Road, and a new one, Randolph Road at North Laurel Avenue.
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0: 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You know I got to show you some love. 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
4: 25 to 30 minute delay persists. Highway 16, actually, it starts out as Brookshire Boulevard, heading toward Mountain Island Lake, before you even get to 485 northbound lanes. Again, 25 to 30 minute delay heading out toward the lake. I-85 westbound traffic coming from Uptown, heading toward 485 and over to Gastonia. From Uptown to 485, very slow going. Might be about a 25 to 30 minute delay there as well. Southbound traffic. I-77 south of Uptown, both directions, stop and go to all the way to 485. And still cleaning up the latest reported accident, Randolph Road at North Laurel Avenue.
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0: 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I'm finna get up out of here. Y'all see me out on the streets or wherever I'm at. Don't even hesitate. Holla at me, though!
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3: Still looking at about a 15-20 minute delay if you're on I-85 leaving uptown and heading south, crossing over 485. That's where you will see the delay heading toward Gastonia. Everywhere else seems to have lightened up a bit delay-wise. You'll still see some moderate to heavy traffic, I-77 south of uptown. That's in both directions. And I-77 between Huntersville and Davidson in the Lake Norman area. You will still see some tapping on the brakes, a little bit of a delay, some slowdowns. Latest accidents, Steel Creek Road at Brown Greer Road, Serena Road at Statesville Road, an injury accident. This is a new one, a hit and run, Wilkinson Boulevard at Berry Hill Road.
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4: All right, after a busy traffic afternoon, starting to clear out a bit, only real delay is I-85 west of Uptown Charlotte. A little bit of a delay, but not that bad. Southbound lanes as you cross 485 heading toward Gastonia from Uptown Charlotte. I-77 north of Uptown in the Lake Norman area, Huntersville to Davidson. Steady traffic, but no real delays. Same thing with I-77 south of Uptown. And no new accidents to report. Still cleaning up Steel Creek Road at Brown Greer Road and Sarita Road at Statesville Road.
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